0: filled with chopped brown paper.
1: Seems to be filled with chopped paper.
0: Might feel empty and floating farther about your shoulders
1: like
0: than it's supposed
1: and
0: to be.
1: Floating above my shoulders.
0: You might also become aware of your anus or genitalia.
1: There's some other

You're crazy. Well, they have some outstanding warrants left on you, and they want to just solve them, you know, whatever it'll be. So they take me in on a chain to Long Beach. And now they lock me up in the cell behind the courtroom in Long Beach while I'm awaiting to be heard on my traffic offenses, parking tickets. And I'm panicked. I'm thinking, you know, my God, man, while I'm here, don't hold me. Actually, what's to stop them? I mean, what's really to stop them? Oh, I assume that maybe someday my mother would realize that I should have gotten out. No, she was nice enough. She would have known. But still, what's to stop them? And finally, they call me.

0: Why do you eat?
1: Not people. Brains.
0: Brains only.
1: Yeah.
0: Why?
1: The pain.
0: About the pain.
1: The pain of being.

0: collective proche de vous.
1: We would like to take this opportunity to set the record straight and present a new formula, algorithmic in its execution.

0: natural wine.
1: Doesn't even get you drunk at all because it's natural.
0: No, man, you seem pretty wasted.
2: For those that don't know, this brother, when we talk about wine and hip-hop, we have wine and hip-hop breathing. He's freestyling tasting notes in his raps. Like, real bars that get busy, you know? Capturing all of the nuances between the flavors, between the appreciation for the winemakers. Like, you got

0: fuck off.
1: I heard he's a jerk.
0: You call him a jerk?
1: He's an asshole.
0: I call him a douchebag, man. Give me a break.
2: You will need to make your personality sweet. And you will witness one of the great miracles of life.

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Evil's in my pocket and your strength is in my hand. Strength is in my hand.

clouds are falling, counting the clicks with the living dead. My eyes are red, I'm in the crush and I hate it. My eyes are falling, I'm having trouble inside.

dark times upon us. It's dark times upon us. It's dark times upon us. It's dark times.